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She's a Mississippi queen in US of A. This is Dorothy Moore, Back End of the Street. 1980.

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Soul Sessions with Essence of Soul. To a love song. 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
1: I think we're gonna talk woman to woman right along with you, is that right? Can we talk girl to girl tonight? Yeah! Well, is Barbara here tonight? I wanna know if Barbara's here tonight. I wanna talk to Barbara tonight. Yes, may I speak to Barbara? Is that you, girl?

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But the reason I'm calling you tonight, you see, I was going through my own man's pocket like he asked me to do. And I just happened to find your name and number. So, woman to woman, I don't think it's been any more than fair than to call you, you know, and let you know where I'm coming from. Now, I don't know how you're gonna take this, but whether you be cool or come out of a funky bag, it really don't make much difference. But you see, it's only fair that I let you know that the man you've been trying to slip around with, baby, he's mine. From the top of his head to the bottom of his feet, the bed he sleeps in, and every piece of food he eats. You see, I make it possible. The clothes on his back,

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And woman to woman, I think you'll understand how much I'll do. 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

0: 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How's everything? Friend of mine told me he saw you the other day.
1: You don't know what I'm talking about.
0: He said you were still looking good. Made me feel kind of good, you know.
1: I'm all alone and I miss you, baby.
0: Told me that you did ask about me.
1: Hey, baby. Hey, baby. 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
0: I bet he don't love you like I love you. He could give you the world.
1: If I could just. If I could just see you, can't really say what you mean or what you want over the phone. 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

0: Lynn White, 73-year-old Lynn White, yeah, shine to us. 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It's a metal song. 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Or let's start to call him Saura, who pet to tell him and go to musotherapy early hours of the morning on Friday, Mhlaka 2 October 2026. Yeah, uzoba khona kanjani umsa akuphathele ke uhlelo lomnandi ngale yondlela. 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Thank you very much. Paul Metin, don't do it without me. Saora at 3, musotherapy. Have a great weekend.
1: Lord! What is

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1: You know, we are all about good quality music right here on the show called Hashtag Musotherapy. It airs between 3 and 6 in the morning on Friday and of course on Sunday, precisely between 3 and 6 in

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Kanye lapha ke online usibamba ku www.izwi98fm.co.za. 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It's a Friday, the 2nd of October. Yes, umfungu fungu sizulu October. Unyaka ngo 2026.

A different weekend radio template. Uhlelo thola njalo ke Fridays and of course on Sundays 3 to 6 in the morning. Kuningi siyokwenza lapha kohlelweni ibheka nje still to come right here on the show. On top of the hour 4 sinalaphingwa sesibiza feel good for paid for. 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

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You are in the company of FM Sajero the Grey, Sajero the Black Italian. 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

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Yes, I'm super fine, and Utsi, please play me a song, a high five, Lee, at alright, I can't wait another minute. Please put him Sajero. Thank you from Untong Futi Kumete.

Umagapoy, Mount Royal, 794. 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Sesikhatsa kwethu exactly 25 minutes away from the hour 4 Wisdom Sense 90th FM. Sibambe nasapha ingoma enkulu kakhulu, Show Me Heaven, Maria Makia. 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

All right, it's exactly 3 minutes before the hour 4 o'clock. You're right here with Mzansi, Segu 98 at Dots FM. Sibhekela phe ingoma ezinesikunikeza zona kulesi khathi, ya uqeda kuzala phe ingoma enkulu kakhulu. Yes, Feels Like a Woman, Letter to Kero. And before that one, you had a great classic called Doesn't That Mean Something by Geoff McBride. And before that, Geoff McBride, buthola phe ingoma ka Steve Winwood, Don't You Know What the Night Can Do. And before that, yes, buthola phe ingoma Show Me Heaven ka Maria McKee.

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0: 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Sakho njengamanje naku 1 minute after the hour 4 o'clock. Ngale uthi lapha semosha sona ngalapha isikhathi songena kuzona lapha kwizingoma esiceliwe kumsakazi wakhe Zomzansi, kuyona lapha ingosi esibiza Feel Good for Play It For. Its aim is to make you feel good and of course to give you a chance that you influence the show's playlist. Right now till 4:30 you run the playlist. Good morning.
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0: Hashtag Musotherapy. Of course, it's your different weekend radio template. Siphetha kanjalo lapha ke ngosi esibiza Feel Good for Play at 4. Sivale lapha ke ngoma nkulu kakhulu. I can't wait another minute by a high five. Kanti ke before that, you had a great classic called Yes, Baby, Can I Hold You by Tracy Chapman. Before lapha ku Tracy Chapman, Sweet Judy Blue Eyes by Crosby, Stills, Benonation. Kanti ke before that, yes, When I'm Back on My Feet Again by Michael Bolton, and before Michael Bolton, uthola lapha ke Dance with My Father by the late King Luther Vandross. Yonke lento sivula lapha ngubani, ngo Puff Johnson, yeah. God sent you. Dogas la Pagil Mlabeni go 2016. No, come on, Sajero. And go 2013. Yes, it was in June. Sagazo, his dom sans, Sebukoma Lapago number 892. Mgeni wrote La Pagua Majis. Spegela, Utaban Bapalile Batini, Galis Cartin, Sazo Pegla Pogotap, Sig Pegla Pago Facebook, his Conga on Alpigging was single quarter to five. Sibiza head to head at 4:45. Zimbila Pazingomasi Catile, Mofnugi Bona, Galuvo, the Jagamajan, Hambala. Good Facebook page, Msajero the Icebreaker. Yes, that's the name of the page, Msajero the Icebreaker, and start casting in your vote. 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Yes, kulona uhlelo hashtag Musotherapy. Of course, it's a different weekend radio tablet. What's going on? 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Sibamba online ku www.izwi90fm.co.za. ngalesikhathi sovakasha lapha etolo siyabuya. 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
1: All right, so it's 14 before the hour 5. It's going to go up in West Sibiza. Head to head at 4:45. And tell up on Facebook. It's corner up on your page. Such a road, the icebreaker. I'll put it in a post together. About in West Sibiza. It's going to go on. It's going to go on. It's going to go on. It's going to go on. It's going to go on. It's going to go on. Facebook page. Such a road, the icebreaker. I'll go on. Vote it up. Pray. WhatsApp. WhatsApp line. 0638208448. Usithinte bukhoma emoyeni ku 060 480 7164. Ngiphinde u 060 480 7164. Yes, masikhuluma ngengoma siqhatheleke namhlanje, siphethe lapha ke engoma Crystal Clear ka Howard Hewitt, siqhathe no Algero, It's Not Hard to Love You. Okwakho masizuleke zombili, kwenze kanjalo. Is Domzans 98 FM. I am the Black Italian. His Majesty Mr. Gerard the Great, Spongo Itize Umbonami. It's head to head at 4:45. Good morning.

0: wethu uyazike na ngale sikhathi uyangithinta kuyona lapha inombolo that I call the magic power line 0604807164. The number to call again is 0604807164 or you sibambe lapha ku WhatsApp line 0638208448. Yes, 0638208448. Lapha ku Facebook hamba la ngapha ku Facebook page umsatchero the icebreaker. Ye play Wenzela one between these two songs. You know, Pingo Sesibis ahead to head at 4:45. Howard Hewitt, Crystal Clear, but still a Pingo my spirit, but at a white hole. Al Jero. It's not hard to love you. Ntinda Jagamanja, 0604807164,
1: 7179. Yes, wait, this is your Zamano.
0: Gonzam Janogati?
1: Inga, Sir Manam. Gagigozi. When Pifumo,
0: Gozi,
1: the land is on Billy Ingomazako, Kodwa definitely sure is Algero.
0: Algero,
1: Algero, yes.
0: It's not hard to love you.
1: Yes,
0: I buy where's Genau Mando? So, I go on in Enzima.
1: Yeah,
0: thank you so much. Thank you. This Kati, just a minute before the hour 5. Now in Tinte, who's 0604807164. As is well, a voice note, can hashtag musotherapy.
1: My boy,
0: go on.
1: The icebreaker. It's a chair. You're being a little wine and a parallel dish. No, that's what's obvious. It means it's a nation. Or Algero is not hard to love you. We are in a minute, the Hamba Pambi. Giabonga, my boy. Mungo Silva. Gilapa Embo. Lapeba. What it call? Solo long.
0: Gonziam, thank you so much, eh? As it says, someone high.
1: It's a girl, isn't it?
0: Giapilan Gonzam Janova Shawan?
1: I am Giapilan, who moved from a minute.
0: Eh, I'm for a say to Musa. Giapilan Gonzam, Musa, our coach of Tini, eh? Noma usho wona yavela umusa.
1: No, well, Islam is somebody that's peaceful.
0: Peaceful. Okay. Yeah. Wangazo ba no Mustafa okay.

0: king, eh?
1: Yeah, I was the king.
0: Al-Jarreau, it's not hard to love you.
1: That album, Heaven and Earth, it was the last album and therefore gone.
0: Yeah.
1: Like,
0: and I think Romo was gay, kind of family album.
1: No. Why can you call it Wako? It's a good listen.
0: Yes.
1: And now I'm telling you, they repeat the entire thing maybe 2 or 3 times.
0: Thank you, sir.
1: Sure.
0: Thank you so much. Super Lapping Newlands West. Gumusam for a say. Now we're so tired. Again, a lapping number that I call the Magic Power Line 0604807164. Talk to me. It's not hard to love you.
2: Yes, Kunziam. Come by,
0: no, Ungasha Kulkuziam. Banjan, I guess I'm going to buy Peter.
2: Aba Peter Bonk and Kunz.
0: I guess the Ingani Lapo.
2: Ah, Kunziam.
0: Shabu Shabu for Angelo Gabarezo.
2: So, Rafa.
0: All right, thank you so much. Sukola Pagenda, when you say Kazangana, who am for Angelo. And now it's team 0604807164. And Susan Tats, I got a scat. Someone, hey, Kabazela, Mr. Weatherman.
1: Number 1, if you know, I have 1,000,000% in the lobby.
0: Kunziyami siyaba wakabazeli. 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
0: oh Algero
2: it's not hard.
0: Yeah.
2: It's easy, like 3 to 6 Friday.
0: Yes.
2: Bonga msacheros.
0: Yeah, bonga kuzi abu pila jezwa. 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Thank you so much uspiwe mfuwe ngwe kilo gambi upe makaya kodanga ape South Coast right 0604807164 nama usafiroz uzo ngazi sankunzi yami.
3: Good morning, Sajero. 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
0: Go on, Zingabonga. Here's the Zans, 90th FM Sabonai. 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
0: 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Thank you so much Midlozi ofaka Majola yizomzansi 98 FM sabona
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0: 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Yeah, see if I can talk to my calls and my messages that play on Facebook and WhatsApp. It's a Friday, the 2nd of October 2026. 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The man with an orchestra in his mouth. Heaven and Earth is the name of the album. Algero there is. Please man tell your friends about us. 4 past 5.

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0: Naive Sibusiso, young business owns I, who's a Kagam. God bless you, my
1: God. Dear God, if you're listening now, I need you to do a thing for me.
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5: All right, says Kasako, it's exactly 28 before the hour 6. All right, here with Lomzans, 90 at the Dots, as a FM ministry. Mangabasan was joined as Kwam Gilesi Bigel. Temtel Paul Wright, Yonki Diambagashe, Laukon, and as some Quaklin, Kambagashe, Bapepe Bonk, Abandical Bengos, Kadoza Pingomaga Kenny Rogers, no Cindy Fee. I don't want to know why. Gotta get before Leon Gomagale, Bootsola Pigay, one more try. Got George Michael, and before I put George Michael, Bootsola Pingomay Lom Sangani, Sugila Pingos, as a head to head at 4:45. Okambe Pambile Yanagalapubane Jero from the album Heaven and Earth. This logo sengoma, it's not hard to love you. Besim Katana Lapubane, yes, Howard Hewitt, Crystal Clear is the Mzansi 98 FM. Famous Pagros Kabatina Banga Fishan Nango Munyala says very voice note.
6: How Sabonga.
5: Alright, I wish you a beambanga. Yes, ngoba cha no, ngathi ayizilela umsakazo wakhe isto Mzansi 98 FM Qabanga uthi ke uMageba ubekhona nini Tuesday kanjalo ke nangomsombuluko mangabe sibheka nange lapho omunye ngalesikhathi usenzela i-voice note.
7: Morning, shana kamaqanda ethu osiwe ninjani buti?
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5: Much namhla kubelana, thank you so much that you are tuned eh. Alright, let's can't take Temsile with gang 5:30. Yeah, stay with Limalis Cat in Bichan. Sizogela Pokuvugan for Gamkis from Prasa Metro Rail. 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
2: All right, thank you so much, Mangosano. It's Johnny's Cut 22 before, yes, before the hour 5. No, before the hour 6. Coward of Sajero Sasa Slayer Sagis Katunga Angazabele Tumla Lili. Hey, Coward Ben. 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

0: love we have is unbreakable. 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Umsakazo wakho is Domzansi 90 FM lolu hlelo thola njalo ke Fridays and of course on Sundays 3 to 6 in the morning. 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
0: 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Thank you so much that you are tuned to Galaxy. 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This is Bruce Hornsby and the Range. Show goes on. 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

Bluff, Durban North, La Lucia, Umhlanga, Kwamashu, Inanda, Umdloti, La Mercy, Tongat, Mount Edcom, Phoenix, Zimbali, Gauteng, Palito, Shagas Rock, Salt Rock, Umhlali, Ndwetwe, Mzinyathi, Verulam, usithola ku 98.0 FM. 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
2: We have been discovering that we've been getting information of missing children as well as murdered women on the ground, and that has, as the municipality, has shocked us in terms of saying there seem to be elements of criminality within our community. And one would be correct in saying we visited, the first incident was of the missing child, which was Latita, the second one was Undalo Jona, and there's another one that has been missing, and the mother and the father was arrested, and that was turned to a murder case, attempted murder case. Of course, over a period of time, we've now received cases of uncovered bodies, where one recently was under a vehicle. So police, we called the police, and the police came in, and then we took up the car, and then so that we can take off the body. But of course, there's another incident where there is one person who was found dismembered, which was Ogudle.
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2: It's very concerning from our side as Greater Kokstad Municipality, because this is a kind of criminal element that needs to be tackled. And South African Police Services, I took it upon myself as council to write to the provincial commissioner to request us to give us a dedicated task team to come and investigate these murder cases and missing children. Because it's worrisome, because it's keep on happening. And unfortunately, we are unaware that who is conducting these particular killings.
0: Salo weqonga lokulolwa phulo umthetho kulutsha kule ndawo nekungukamva lethu cetywayo xelele icandelo lendaba la-SABC ukuba belulutsha baluthathele ezandleni zabo uxanduva lokujongana nokubulawa kwamabhinqa nabantwana. 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Umadikizela uphinde waphefumla wathi.
2: They want to see action being taken at the level of government. And also as the municipality, we want to also see a team that is dedicated to come and investigate. But also above all, is that there must be perpetrators of these heinous crimes and gruesome crimes that must be arrested. Because we might have these member bodies, but unfortunately, justice cannot be served. Because we want justice to be served in terms of saying somebody has got to be held accountable. Somebody has got to be arrested in these particular cases. And somehow we've got to develop a strategy where we said with the community safety and liaison, we ought to come up with a preventative strategy to stop these continuous crimes that we're seeing.
0: Ugqibezele ngelithi bengumasipala iGreater Kokstad bazimisele ukusiphula nengqambo phando lunento yokwenza nokubulawa kwamabhinqa kwakunye nabantwana. 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

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And then before that one, Come Jesus Come by CC Winans. 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

0: Paramedic units were dispatched to the scene. Once on scene, it was found that three people had been shot and injured, one being an alleged member of public and two being alleged suspects within the store itself. The two alleged suspects sustained critical injuries and were stabilized on scene by advanced life support paramedics. And the alleged member of public also sustained a gunshot wound, and he was stabilized on scene as well and also transported through to medical facilities.
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3: yeah
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3: How?
1: Aphendule general.
3: How?
1: Can you take a call?
3: Oh.
1: Iphendule intombazane.
3: Mm.
1: I'm sleeping next to my baby brother.
3: Oh.
1: Aphendule general. Okay, I like it. How? Iphendule intombazane njalo na 16. Kushuthi ngani? Iphendule ngani?
3: Oh.
1: Glad you do. Aphendule futhi general. It's amazing. This is hot, hey? I'll keep on checking it. I need more.
3: Ow.
1: Are you deleting the messages? Iphendule intombazane. I have not, but I will. 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
0: All right, so today umhla ka 2 kunyaka October 2025. Now, so this is rooted in our community, brought to you by Vix, and we are celebrating the people who pass the care on. Vix Relief is in our roots. So, you know, care can take many forms. It can be a teacher who stays late, or a neighbor who always checks in, or a nurse who always brings comfort, or ugogo who is always there when a family needs it. So these are the people who keep care rooted in our communities. So today, Vix and Easy Lomzansi, we are indeed recognizing these people who take the care passed down to them and pass it on to others. Vix Relief is in our roots. Passed it down, passed on. So that today, as we celebrate La Makawe Lawa, ngizofisa ke siyobheka cishe umakhelwane, meaning a neighbor who always checks in, who is always there for you, ohlezi ekunakekela. 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

0: 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So that today Vix and izulu mzansi we would like to recognize uMakasim, okay, for being a source of relief in our community. As a symbol of that, uMakasimu will receive a blanket, okay? Esiwazi nge Vix Heritage blankets. But then, on behalf of uMakasimu, uMthandeni Nyawuza, uzofika ke azolanda wona ke lo blanket. A reminder that the care passed down to us can always be passed on. Vix relief is in our roots. Passed down, passed on. Once again, congratulations kuMakasim. 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
4: 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You know, Rushin maybe in the past had challenges of sort of injury setbacks, but fortunately, you know, we've been managing him well, and he's been playing, you know, week in and week out for us and putting in some really solid performances. So I do believe that the national team should keep an eye out for him. He's got the experience, he's got the quality. So hopefully, you know, there's a consideration for him.
3: Kanti-ke izinto azimhambelanga kahle neze kumqeqeshi wakuleli oqeqesha-ke iKenya uBenny McCarthy, njengoba-ke iKenya ibitholene phezulu-ke neGuinea emdlalweni wokuhlungela i-AFCON obukhona izolo, njengoba lo mdlalo uphunyelelwe yiyona-ke iGuinea ngo-1-0. 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
1: Hawu yeyeni bo.
3: Uthi ngeke uzumkhawule ukuthi who's an intruder.
1: Yeah.
3: You know, on a serious note, Ingo, I think as an African, Captain Melissa, we visit a man in the Indel, it's called Angai. Unkuluku, Nemphi, the Sans Angai, into a Chinda Uko, Ukoda. Yeah, I want to go over. The Ivora Uti, Ingenier, into Jonathan's church, I go support the TV, Tiganama political parties, and so on. We are coming with Namasonto. Ayadinga ukuthi ayithathe iblame. 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

0: we can upskill our, I want to say, in Pilu, a community, a Myama. 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Well, rather than living okay, living crazy, sure, ama, of which as near as they are unfounded, they are alone. 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
4: That we received from Mayor Cyril Xaba to remove the billboard or face legal action does not scare us in any way whatsoever. That billboard will remain up. We refuse to remove the billboard until a court instructs us to do so. The people of Durban have the right to know who must be held accountable for the water crisis in Durban. We have 13,000 active water leaks. 65% of the water is being wasted.
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2: 700,000 residents. We're in a geographical area four times the size of Itakwini, and now we brought in 15 water tankers to come and see to the issues. And the reality is, although we are here today in Izakeni, outside there the problem is much bigger. We've got a rural constituency that's about 6-1 when it comes to our rural residents versus our urban residents. And the reality is 15 water tankers are not going to help this issue. Other problem is what we want to ask the mayor is there's been 1.245 billion in irregular expenditure in 3 years. Where's that money gone? Why was that money not spent on maintenance and plants so that people like the people in Izakeni can get water in their taps rather than wait for a water tanker?
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4: Things that the first team is playing, the DDC should be playing the same way because if a fullback, let's say the first team is playing with fullbacks, we need to have more of the same, just so that when the need arises, when there is a crisis on that side, it's cut and paste. You just take from the DDC, play him in there, you don't notice the difference where a player will not know the rules of that position and all of that. It becomes easier if we are aligned. If the first team and the DDC and the development, all of us play in the same way that the club wants. So there is a conveyor belt where you have the under 15, under our
3: Ngale umqeqeshi wakuleli noqeqesha iqembu laseTanzania iSimba SC uSteve Buckhout sewe isikhathi sokuthi umdlali wasemuva wakuleli uRashan Deruk athole indawo kwiqembu leBafana Bafana phela kuDeruk nowegijima kwiMamelodi Sundowns ujoineke iSimba SC ngoJulayi ka-2025 kwathi ke uBhakha yena wajoyina lelo qembu ngoDisemba. 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
5: But since I've arrived, he's shown consistency, he's shown quality, he's shown leadership abilities. You know, he's shown that even on the continent and all the matches that we've played, that he's of the high level and he's of the level that we all know Rushin can be. You know, Rushin maybe in the past had challenges of sort of injury,

0: impact. But fortunately, you know, we've been managing him well, and he's been playing, you know, week in and week out for us and putting in some really solid performances. So I do believe that the national team should keep an eye out for him. He's got the experience, he's got the quality. So hopefully, you know, there's a consideration for him.
1: Ayaqala ke ukudayisa namhlanje amathikithi omdlalo kwamanqami MTN 8 ozoba phakathi kweqembu le-Orlando Pirates nemamelodi Sundowns e-Moses Mabhida Stadium ngomhlaka 10 ku-Okthoba. 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
1: 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Okay. 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
2: 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Okay.
1: Ma options akhona lapha ku
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1: Open Tickets.
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2: Oh.
1: Because ungena ku Open Tickets.
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1: so kunale
2: yes,
1: event lo
2: yes,
1: oya kuyona
2: yes,
1: ne so uzobe kukhona ke MTN 80 Sundowns and what ne Pirates
2: yeah.
1: Right final
2: yes.
1: Clicker con
2: oh
1: okay masu clicker ke kuyona ke kukhona ngaka right hand side wakho
2: yes.
1: U book now
2: okay
1: you book now and then we ukulide lathu we ufaka ama details akho
2: yes.
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0: 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Thank you so much. Hey Tara Show. All right, 12 minutes away from 9. Umsakazo wakho izilo mzansi ku 98.0 ohlelweni lakho imbizo.
2: He also called me again and then he asked me one question and then I was kneeling down even before I respond. Although you are sitting, he was extremely drunk. Then I was carrying the stick and then I got an opportunity to hit him back and hard. What's going to happen? This leader is a liar and is a drunkard. And I have a freedom of speech. I'm not stupid, as people can claim. I'm not stupid. Are you speaking to a stupid person?

0: 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He hit the child there. What was the child done? And live on television. There's still pain here on my chest. Why, and mind you, I'm asthmatic. I can't have a photo buggy.
1: All right, umsakazo wakho izwi lo mzansi uhlelo imbizo singena ke kwisikhathi ke la ke siyokhipha khona imali engafinyelela ke ku 5000 rands naba kwa Standard Bank kuyindaba ke lezi ke ezimnandi ke kakhulu. 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
2: 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This is evidenced by his phone call made exactly at the time I was opening the current case, page 17, docket. This may not be regarded as mere coincidence. A reasonable inference may be drawn that he was personally stalking Mr. M, or he had someone who did so on his behalf.
0: Umagqibela kanko inqaku belithe lankqenkqeza phambili kusasa nje sithe amapolisa kwaZulu Natal akhangela abarhanelwa ababini kwelokubulawa komphathi weteksi eRichards Bay. 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

Ntantan Bonani, either soil, Nimamele is Willem Zanti, 98.0 FM.

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3: 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zero zero zero zero zero zero zero zero zero zero zero zero zero zero zero zero zero zero zero zero zero zero zero zero zero zero zero zero zero zero zero zero zero zero zero zero zero zero zero zero zero zero zero zero zero zero zero zero zero zero zero zero zero zero zero zero zero zero zero zero zero zero zero zero zero zero zero zero zero zero

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2: 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Two men were placed under police guard at the scene. At this stage, the events leading up to the shooting is unknown. However, SAPS and Metro Police were in attendance and will be investigating further.
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0: 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But at the moment, I think it is still early stages to say which way it will go. But addition of any further charges can never be good for any defense person.
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1: Police in KwaZulu-Natal have noted the withdrawal of charges against the suspect who was arrested in connection with the killing of 9 people in Sydenham in 2021. The suspect was arrested through a warrant of arrest, and police will study the court's reason for withdrawal and work with the prosecution to have the charges reinstated. The arrest of the suspect led to another breakthrough when investigation uncovered that another suspect, who is believed to be the mastermind and the shooter in the 2021 Sydenham mass murder, is in prison serving a sentence on a separate murder case. There was in the process for him to formally charge this underway and will be brought to court soon.
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2: It is alleged that the shop owner was rushed to hospital privately before paramedics' arrival. Two men were placed under police guard at the scene. At this stage, the events leading up to the shooting is unknown. However, SAPS and Metro Police were in attendance and will be investigating further.
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3: So it is really of no moment as far as it being objectionable is concerned. But of course, it is not looking good for General Sibiya because the more charges he face, the more harder it may be for him to be admitted to bail. Assuming that the allegations regarding interference, him being a possible flight risk are substantiated. But at the moment, I think it is still early stages to say which way it will go. But addition of any further charges can never be good for any defense person.
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1: 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Every community has people who show up, lend a hand and care for others without expecting anything in return. 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Call in and tell us about someone rooted in care who deserves to be recognized. Vix, relief is in our roots, passed on, passed down, passed on. 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
6: 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The suspect was arrested through a warrant of arrest, and police will study the court's reason for withdrawal and work with the prosecution to have the charges reinstated. The arrest of the suspect led to another breakthrough when investigation uncovered that another suspect, who is believed to be the mastermind and the shooter in the 2021 Sydenham mass murder, is in prison serving a sentence on a separate murder case. The reason process for him to formally charge is underway and will be brought to court soon.

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2: Every community has people who show up, lend a hand and care for others without expecting anything in return. 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
1: 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Of course, you're going
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9: Forum for SA welcomed the criminal convictions secured by IPIT and the disciplinary action taken in some cases. However, accountability must not end with investigations. Every officer found guilty must face appropriate consequences, regardless of rank or position. Police legitimacy depends on public trust.
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0: 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If ever selisebenza ibhizinisi, you need to have a bookkeeper noma u-accountant or i-tax practitioner ozokusiza to endorse your financials. Uma ungakasebenzi it's okay because you can submit nil return on your own. And la ngi-encourage kakhulu laba abasebancane ukuthi abawenze u-e-filing, they go and pay mfethu bayokhokho 750 to submit nil return.
1: Yes.
0: You won't believe to submit a nil return doesn't even take 2 minutes. To do nil return mangabe company ingakasebenzi.
1: Yes, okay.
0: But they need to learn. You can go on a SARS YouTube TV, SARS YouTube TV, ufake wonke ama video whatever loko kudingayo ukutype lapha izokuthatha kube.
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0: 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So how should we business like only deal nani? Nick Ben Sugap Nick.
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0: Yeah.
1: So now what MRI designs does is basically we are a solution against pollution. So now we have pollution so now the pollution that we look into is plastic waste as well as textile waste and now we also have services that have we recently launched a service called Legacy Lines whereby it's garment preservation. 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not necessarily in the cupboard now gathering dust So basically with that we're also then going to be having a fashion show on the 18th of December by Onoma Hotels in Durban the CBD that's where you'll be seeing we'll see exactly once you give us a comment what do we do with it instead of saying throw it away even if it's ratatas amaratata nje angekho balethe la ko MRN designs yila so 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
1: 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Yabo.
0: Yeah.
1: And then I took that into the waste also. Then I was like, "Hi, but yeah, a lot of people only see this resource as waste and love is actually treasure, not trash."
0: Yeah.
1: And when you come to think of it, it's just a perspective. How do you look at a certain thing sometimes? It plays a huge role in how you see

0: partnership yethu as Emirates Design zobona ama patch patch njengahlangana kodwa yahlangana abe into enhle.
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0: bane budget
1: exactly yes
0: yabo budget
1: yes mhlambe i-fashion yalapho ingaqala kanjani.
0: I'd literally say follow your own style and create your own style. As Durbanites, one thing I would love to say, as someone who was born in Joburg, Durban has its own flavor, its yeah. own spirit. That is what's going to set us apart everywhere we go. You'll never find a flavor like Durban anywhere in the world.
1: Wow. 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
0: 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So mina bengathi nje ukuthi put your fears aside and move with faith.
1: Yeah right. 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
0: Hayi ngizovele bathi masihlangane onoma hotels on the 18th of December. That's where we'll be having a Ways to Wonders fashion show. That will be 50 rand entrance fee. And also, where could you find us? Where could you follow us? You can follow us on Instagram under MRN_designs. And on top of that, if you also, we just started engaging on TikTok, so you can follow our behind the scenes while we make the comments. Thank you.
1: All right. Thank you very much, my sister. God bless you. 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
1: 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An important dimension of digitalization is that its capability to generate large-scale data analyzed is in real time in order for evidence-based decisions to be made in an instant.
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3: Grafa SA welcomed the criminal convictions secured by IPIT and the disciplinary action taken in some cases. However, accountability must not end with investigations. Every officer found guilty must face appropriate consequences, regardless of rank or position.
4: Police legitimacy depends this on Christian religious movement for this giant leap, noting that the decision lifts a substantial burden from the shoulders of healthcare workers, many of whom had to resort to the courts in order to save innocent children from the beliefs of their parents.
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0: 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Okay, nango ke Paula ke kwenza ngisho.
1: This is a very important program for us as the Border Management Authority, working with various stakeholders as we were realistic in terms of the environment that we inherited as the BMA when we started 3 years ago, a corrupt environment where we started first with the establishment of this forum to ensure that we continue with the programs of educating as well as enforcing consequence management and all the programs that will address corruption in the border management space. So it's a very important program. It creates a system whereby all the stakeholders have an important role to play. As you know, that the special investigating unit is with special investigations as the chair, they will be investigating, but also we want to see a full cycle of prosecution of all the cases that are within the system. You would understand that in the previous installment we have announced that in terms of our consequence management within the BMA itself, we were able to dismiss about 50 officials that were found in vulnerable in the space that were continuing to implement acts of corruption. So now we have partnered with the Department of Correctional Services because we want to make it real for the stakeholders, we want to make it real for the officials as to what is at risk. They lose, they get arrested, they get incarcerated, they lose everything in terms of their assets, they are separated from their families. So those are testimonies that today you will be hearing from incarcerated officials that used to be in the space that come and inform us to say, we regret what we did, we regret and we want to say to our counterparts, to the officials, to the stakeholders who might be participating, to say, please don't do this because there is more at stake to lose than the money that you get for that moment.
0: Right, lungileke yona ke lana ke iBMA ke leyo soke Border Management Authority. Skati 21 minutes after 2.
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4: So I must put that on record.
5: Yeah.
4: But yes, no, Forte and I come a long way. And I think the relationship truly started when I lectured here as a visiting professor. So since then, I've been with this university. I've interacted with it on an ongoing basis.
5: How does it make you feel?
4: As I said there, I'm truly honored, and I just felt everything is heartwarming. That's how I feel. Humbling too. Yeah.
5: You also painted a picture of how important universities are in South Africa, also just in society in general. And speak to us about that. What do universities mean to you, and what do they carry in the South African context?
4: Universities are not only concerned with the dissemination of knowledge and also research, but their focus is also, I would say, nation building actually, because their output is not for the sake of it. Their output is for the general populace, you and I. So to my

0: mind, they are important in that way.
1: And also the concept of honorary doctorates. I know that in academia it's quite a contentious issue, and particularly in the law space as well. Speak to us about that. Is it really a meaningful recognition? Is it something important that we should all embrace? What sense do you make of the contention or the conversations that are going on around honorary doctorates?
0: You see, what could justify some criticisms is where people may be honored without really deserving the honor. I'm sure some will immediately say, oh, so he thinks, from the very fact that he has accepted, so he thinks he is deserving of the honor. But if you listen to what I said in there, honorary degrees are not gifts. They certainly are not. They are a way of honoring the recipient for tangible deeds that they have done, and the benefit that they have been to society in general. I'm not saying that is how I see myself, but that is how Fort Hare has seen me. That is how Walter Sisulu University saw me. That is how Rhodes University also saw me.
1: Yeah. You just mentioned three universities that in the South African context and history have contributed quite greatly, and also spoke about, you know, the management.

0: of universities in essence. Speak to us about what sense do you make of the management of universities in South Africa. I'm not particularly speaking about the one we're in now, but just speak to us about how satisfied are you with the governance that is currently present in universities, particularly those that cater to young people who come from previously disadvantaged backgrounds.
1: I'm not an academic, and that's not necessarily a field that I'm exposed to intimately, that is. So I don't think I'm suitably qualified to comment on a subject of that nature.
0: All right. Lastly, before I let you go, you just mentioned now that you are the Chancellor of Rhodes University, that is currently has a graduation or concluded its spring graduation today, but on the sidelines of that there is an ongoing protest. Do you have anything you'd like to say about the situation at Rhodes University right now?
1: I would prefer not. All I will say is that yesterday morning, the Vice Chancellor, Professor Mabizela, and I did have.
2: Right, dungile ke sikhonge semfundo phakeme lana ke iuniversity sase for 10 ihloniphe yena ke la uJustice Mbuyisele Madlanga sihlalwayo ke commissioner kaMadlanga ke le eqhubekayo mangithi kumholi wayi forum hayi phela abanye bagcina sebethu mayihlele leya lathimba leliya kuthiwa yiforum futhi nje
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2: Oh, mina i-product esiza nayo namhlanje ekahlekahle kusiyona i-product i-service.
0: Oh, i-service.
2: Si-college.
0: Yeah.
2: See, right. Alvest Institute for Future Tech.
0: Oh yes.
2: Yes, it's a college, it's a private college. Saqala si PC training and business college,
0: mhlawumbe
2: uzokhumbula. And then from PC training then we became Richfield.
0: Yeah.
2: And then from Richfield now sekwi Alvest Institute for Future Tech.
0: Yeah. All right. 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
2: The Alvest Institute for Future Tech.
0: 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God bless you, niqhubeke nomsebenzi omuhle mfethu.
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0: Shabba. Izolumzansi 98.8 SRFM. 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
3: 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FM. FM. FM. FM. FM. FM. FM. FM. FM. FM. FM. FM. FM. FM. FM. FM. FM. FM. FM. FM. FM. FM. FM. FM. FM. FM. FM. FM. FM. FM. FM. FM. FM. FM. FM. FM. FM. FM. FM. FM. FM. FM. FM. FM. FM. FM. FM. FM. FM. FM. FM. FM. FM. FM. FM. FM. FM. FM. FM. FM. FM. FM. FM. FM. FM. FM. FM. FM. FM. FM. FM. FM. FM. FM. FM. FM. FM. FM. FM. FM. FM. FM. 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
6: Similapha, on the shoulders of more than 20,000 women, strong women who were feisty women in 1956, and indeed that baton has been given to us as women of today.
7: So we celebrate their courage, their commitment, their determination, and their passion to ensure that women are free, women are equal, women are emancipated, women are free from gender violence. We also celebrate all the women through their generations, including the present generation.
0: SA Drive, kuyizwi loMzansi. 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
9: Really, that's the debate. Do we borrow more? What are the implications of that? Do we continue cutting expenditure? What are the implications of that? Do we raise tax? What are the implications of that?
10: Increase the corporate tax and introduce the wealth tax. That's how you're going to generate more money. Leave the poor alone.
11: In South Africa's politics, but this is the new politics, the new normal of the government of national unity.
0: Drive

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2: simi lapha on the shoulders of more than 20,000 women, strong women who were feisty women in 1956, and indeed that baton has been given to us as women of today.
3: So we celebrate their courage, their commitment, their determination, and their passion to ensure that women are free, women are equal, women are emancipated, women are free from gender violence. We also celebrate all the women through the generations, including the present generation.
0: SA Drive, kuyizwi lomzansi.
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1: Okay, sike stand esibhala ukuthi Credit World.
0: Credit World.
1: Yes.
0: Okay. Yes. Inombolo bani?
1: Inombolo bani?

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2: The favorite spoon, yes.
1: Okay. How are you? Greeting, ma.
2: How are you? I'm very good. I'm very happy to be here. Thank you very much, and greetings to the listeners as well.
1: Yeah, sure. Yeah, ma. We know that you from the company or the business, ne? So what is the name of your product or service?
2: So we offer three variants, fully cooked sauces, which is a curry based sauce, a chili sauce, and a butter chicken sauce.
1: Okay, wow. Yes. Oh, wow. You alone or?
2: I share this business with my mother.
1: Oh, wow. Yes. Okay, yes. Family
2: She's
1: business.
2: She's the owner and the founder.
1: All right, yes. Okay. So, wonderful. What does your product do? How does it help people?
2: So this is a product that's mostly centered around giving people the confidence to cook good, tasty food.
1: Yeah.
2: Basically with convenience.
1: All right.
2: It's fully cooked sauces, specifically the curry based sauce. It's a fully cooked sauce that's got your onions, your ginger and garlic, all of your spices. All you need to do is just adjust your salt, add your protein, cook it in that sauce, and you've got a curry in 15 to 20 minutes.
1: Okay.
2: Same applies with the butter chicken. You just add a bit more butter, salt, and cream. And that can be for a butter chicken, that can be for a pasta. And with the chili sauce, it's great for dips, especially if you're brying and you want some flavor, some heat. It's good for that.
1: Mm, wow. Mm, yum, yum, yum. It's delicious, ne?
2: Yes, yeah. Yes.
1: Okay. So tell us, ma, why should someone sitting at home right now listening to his Lumzansi 98.0 FM come and get your product?
2: Because of the convenience.
1: Wow.
2: It will save you so much of time. I mean, the amount of time that it takes cutting vegetables, preparing, getting your spices and everything, when with this sauce all you need to have is just enough to coat your protein or your vegetables.
1: Okay.
2: And you've got a meal in 15 to 20 minutes, so it saves you a lot of time. Definitely convenience and just good authentic flavor.
1: Okay, you are cutting with your mom or your brother.
2: Come again?
1: You are cutting with your mom, like vegetables.
2: The customer will be cutting their own vegetables or protein. Yes, we just make the sauce. We just give you the sauce.
1: Okay. Ma, if they cannot make it today, how do they find you? Please leave your WhatsApp number or Facebook page.
2: So our contact details are 072-376-6137.
1: Yes.
2: You can contact us on WhatsApp, where you'll also find our catalog, or you can also check us out on social media. So on TikTok, Instagram, and Facebook, we are The Flavored Spoon. And we also have a QR code on our banner over here at this fair. Thank you. We'll also attach our website to our social media pages.
1: Social media page,
2: yes.
1: Repeat your number, ma.
2: 072-376-6137.
1: Thank you very much,
2: thank
1: ma.
2: Thank you so much.
1: God bless you, ma.
2: Thank you. Thank you, too.
1: Sure.
2: Thank you.
1: Izulu Mzansi 98.0 FM. 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
1: 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Tell us more about yourself ma.
0: Okay, igama lami nguSiphesihle Makhanya. I am the founder and CEO of two companies, Seed Capital Group and Seed Capital Facilities. And today I'm here to exhibit Seed Capital Facilities. Seed is a cleaning product and we also provide a cleaning services under that company.
1: Oh, right. 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
0: 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So ama cleaning products ethu ahlukile kakhulu. We provide for ama households, we also provide for ama companies amakhulu, anama office, ama hotel should they need them. So ahlukile mahle, branding yakhona is really proper. They work very very well. Now futhi nama responses from ama customers ethu, they are very happy with our products.
1: Wow. Okay. 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
0: 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We also have Seed Capital Facilities strictly on Instagram. Inamba yethu sitholakala ku
1: 076-686-1638. Thank you very much, my sister.
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1: To change the way we talk about inequality in South Africa, we have traditionally focused a lot on income, you know, who earns what, who is employed, who receives social grants, and how effective government transfers and income taxes are. Mm-hmm. Those things matter, but they don't tell the whole story. What we found is that wealth, particularly ownership of asset, is extraordinarily concentrated. In 1994, the richest 1%, you know, just held under half of South Africa's wealth, whereas by 2024, that had increased to around 55%. On the other hand, you know, the bottom 50%, like you rightfully said, actually have negative wealth. The debts and liabilities overweigh the assets they own. And since 2019, you know, the richest 1% have captured around 56% of all the new wealth that was created in South Africa, while the bottom 90%, you know, just gained around 14% of that. So this isn't just simply a story about, you know, a few people earning a very high salary. It is about who owns the land, the businesses, shares, property, and other assets that really generate wealth over time. And that is, you know, important because wealth generates more wealth. And if you already own the assets, you are in a much stronger position to accumulate even more. And at the same time, we have millions of people dealing with poverty, you know, food insecurity, unemployment, and very limited opportunities to build assets of their own. So the central question for us is not only how much wealth does South Africa have, it's about who owns it, who benefits from it, who has the opportunity to build wealth in first place.
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1: Absolutely central to the conversation because land is not simply a physical asset. It provides housing, it provides livelihoods, it can support agriculture and food production, it can provide access to economic opportunities. And in South Africa, you know, land ownership is also inseparable from our history of colonialism, disposition, and apartheid. The report highlights that white South Africans, who make up around 7% of the population, still own around 72% of individually owned farmlands, compared with around 4% owned by black African individuals, who are majority of the population in the country. And our analysis indicates that by 2024, land reform and, you know, redistribution had transferred only around a quarter of that massive gap that exists. So the 3 decades into democracy, we still have a very unequal distribution of one of the country's most important forms of wealth. But I think it is important not to talk about land only as a question of ownership. It is about what people can actually do with that land as well. Is it well located? Is it service? Can people access finance? You know, can they farm productively? Can they connect it to market? So meaningful land reform has to be about expanding people's real economic opportunities, not only transferring the title deeds.
0: Zinyeke zazinto ke impela ke leze khona ezinye ke futhi zeyinkinga ke leze siyesizwe nohulumeni wezwe laseNingizimu Afrika mawukhuluma ngalolu daba ke lokuhlaliswa kwabantu uthola ukuthi ke 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
1: of a defined threshold. So you're looking at the value of someone's taxable assets such as property, financial assets and other forms of wealth minus a relevant liabilities. That important point is that we are not talking about taxing ordinary households with, you know, average things. The proposal in the report is focused on very high levels of wealth with a threshold designed to ensure that the tax applies to those who substantially have capacity to contribute more. Why does Oxfam think this matters? It's because our current tax system relies heavily on income and consumption taxes, while wealth itself remains relatively lightly taxed.
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3: 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And so when I look at that trophy, when I look at both trophies, it's a moment to say, you know, in South Africa, South African football, it is possible. 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
1: It's premium range as a premium 170 each ama chefing dishes. 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You 9 liter idome. 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
1: 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And ku WhatsApp ngatholakala ku 076 023 63 63 61. We also have a WhatsApp channel ebizwa ngokuthi Thandazas.
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2: 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So ngisuka ke kwi-company ebizwa ngo Forever Living.
1: Oh yes.
2: It is an aloe vera based company. Ama products ethu akhiwe nge aloe. 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
2: Right. So ama products ethu ke anza izinto eziningi emzimbeni. Kahle there's a word siya sisebenzisa ukuthi most of our products are adaptogenic, meaning ukuthi when they come into umzimba yethu, because imzimba yethu ayifani, they come and look for where the problem is and they are able to fix exactly that. So Forever Living ke ngidala kakhulu, it's a company that has been around since 1978 and it is a global business. Akusiyo nje eyala eMzansi kuphela, but globally over 148 countries are using and are selling these products. They are trusted all over. So ama products ethu asiza kakhulu ama social omzimba asiza kakhulu you know mhlambe oshukela o high blood pressure. Kodwa sisho ukuthi they are healing because asibona odokotela.
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2: Yes, no, our products are tested very vigorously. We have ama doctors that do that have done research on our product yethu and the product yethu njengoba ngisho ngathi it's aloe based.
1: Yes.
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0: it is called Alupapandensis Smila, and if you can do your research, you will find that Alupapandensis Smila is one of the alu enama properties anamandla kakhulu okudlula wonke. So it is highly tested. We have our research and development that is very strict. Ayens are sure ukuthi yonke into esikhiphayo equality, and we don't compromise on equality.
1: Ah, number one, babathi kulungile. Nikuphi la? Nikubani stand bani?
0: Siku stand number 70. 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Yes, you may be getting a salary, but it's not enough.
1: Yeah.
0: So anyone and everyone can become part of the business. Azidayisele naye ashintshe yakhe. Maningi kama opportunities, we even travel kona kona la,
1: yes,
0: mahala when you continue to do the business. So once you are over the age of 18, anyone can become a distributor and enjoy the benefits of selling these products. So sitholakala ke
1: number one, ibambe kahle, yabona ke ntasazi into sakho injani
0: ndaba. All right, so inumber engitholakala kuyo it's 071 054 84 53. Yes, and then on social media I am Ayanda Kumete Entrepreneur on TikTok. On Instagram I am Ayanda Mandosi Kumete, and on Facebook I'm also Ayanda Mandosi Kumete.
1: Thank you very much. Sebangakholo Ayanda Cele Kumete.
0: Yes.
1: God bless you.
0: Thank you so much.
1: 98.0 FM. 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
6: Having been able to win the Champions League after a very difficult 2025 final that we lost and come back and do that and then a few months later be able to achieve that milestone. It's an important moment to say to all South Africans that there is a club from Mamelodi, a township like any other township in South Africa with people who support the club from all different walks of life. And this township, this team, was able to, through its supporters and the people that make it what it is, the players and the coaching staff, were able to believe big, dream big, and believe in each other and themselves, and were able to achieve two very, very important and beautiful milestones. And so when I look at that trophy, when I look at both trophies, it's a moment to say, you know, in South Africa, South African football, it is possible. It's possible for us to be among the best.
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3: 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community listen to Imbizo Breakfast Show every Tuesday Wednesday and Thursday as we recognize the teachers the nurses the grandparents the volunteers and everyday people who care for our community call in and tell us more about a person who's rooted in care who deserves to be recognized Vix relief is in our roots passed down passed on msakazo ke wakho yezwe
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0: 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I'm funding the teaser and the Malena. I'm not getting the teaser. 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

0: 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In the sea toller, lag politics, but they call in Stella, Jutwise, Ocha, Laganjan, Stella, Uncle, and Yanga school is when I says Funza who poisoned it. In King of my bed, more Funza poison, I have no go keep a messy clan peel and Obapella, Funza Seban and school. But from Namus clan peel of Fund or the search. Who pegan would it in the mini impal? You call a mat lay historical materialism as a philosophy. Ea Cabana, my philosophy. 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

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They have a specific role of funeral by the majority. The challenging state power, how are they challenging it? Yabo, for instance, we could know Catalan and 2029 like funeral Catalan corner. If I'm a commander, I is a homemaker, so to go back and check. You go sit in a good class struggle, a conflict.

0: 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And the class struggle cannot be driven by onqwankulu. 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
0: exactly Exactly. 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

0: Pelo kakutua all the monopoly. 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But then kakutua all the monopoly industries shall be nationalized. Should have not set a particular route because Oman kulala na decide and funa tata yipi route. 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We took the route of capitalism. The capitalism mana law goes well. We change.
1: Yeah.
0: It remains capitalism.
1: Yeah.
0: You want to know what a system. What a crime. E-crime. You have to know the crime under capitalism. Because the very system, the nature of capitalism.
1: E-byproduct.
0: Exactly,
1: yes, system.
0: Exactly. E-crime, e-byproduct, a system. Because abantu abanye ngabana lutho.
1: Yeah.
0: But by appeal, manje mangabe mina ngisebenza, siwu 5 isebenza. Nina no 50 ningasebenzi. Nidlaphi? 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Nizodla lakuthina. And they get learned on my address with Laba Banga Sabins Laba. Yabo Utino exchange of Lingon and Gags of Lingon. As well as we address a learned to
1: Snatus. Because in Yagisabens, the capitalism is so Lingon.
0: Exactly. Gives us egonity, funeral any system, mobile banner capacity. Ama movement is one kind of politics now, except the Communist Party. Okoyona in the historical machine. Umbus with the Communist Party. Yavans and Umsabins were.

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1: 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Because I'm not telling you, I should know my options. You can tell. Must look on the capitalism. So we go apartheid.
0: Yeah.
1: So I'm not about the transition. So I'm not going to. But the transition has shown up. We remain capitalist. Umzabo kuremenile kube nevumelano ukuthi lokhu kuzohlala kube kanosipho okakomisa lokhu okabano kamtolo lokhu
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0: yeah,
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1: Yeah.
0: Ama mayor wagxile kule yomnotho emadolobheni. 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
1: But ama mayor athi na organization non athi ngomnotho.
0: Hey.
1: As before, we
0: are
1: individual. So, shoot. I'm a little bit of
0: a cambina. Meaning, it's like a buzz of Suganes call a veil, say economy, a claim, but again, massing figure like you corner, saying Buga veil, good to tell William Ganjan. Sizo Misa Ganje, understanding manje, e environment, and giving figure like you're not a green. But my was all my engagement, comes Angis, I mean, I'm not so
1: good. But Tina, what debating capitalism must debate we change. Started up, you are debating capitalism.
0: How do we manage it?
1: I never enjoy capitalism because. Capitalism yona by its nature being capitalism. Angeke uzobe rich kufuna abantu bakhona abantu abaphuwa. Manje ama cities promote aba rich. So it means must get more poor people who can't be rich. Yabona khona umuntu wayengixoxela ukuthi khona isystem ezanayo ichaza ukuthi so ba rich songa nasibiza emhlanganeni. 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
0: Okusho ukuthi that's why sine influx abantu abasuka ngaphandle bezosebenza South Africa.
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5: The Egyptian nation has very good knowledge of Fana Bafana from the history. Bafana Bafana has put good history on in Egypt. They know the players. They saw them also in the World Cup. We're saying to the Egyptians, we are brothers with history. We've got even the coaches here. Coach Mokwena is here. I was here. We have a very good foundation with Egypt Federation.
4: Kanti ke ngemuva kweminyaka emihlanu yonke uSiya Kolisi uzobonakala eqenjeni lamaStormers namhlanje kusihlwa uma ke iqembu selitholene phezulu lapha neEdinburgh kobe United Rugby Championship. 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
6: I think as regards the leadership, he's got a big role to play here, and it's probably around the integration of the Springboks and setting of standards. You know, I could see him warm up last week. I'm not talking about the team's general, like the main scrum wasn't as engaged as it should be, and or if a player is straying somewhere, one of the forwards in terms of where his mindset is. He has a good guy with his experience to sort of ground them. But he's you know, and you know, his presence, just the smile and the songs and everything, just lift the team. There's no question that the rugby contribution is what we're after, is what we need tomorrow.
4: And usihlalo weqembu iMamelodi Sundowns uKhlophi Motsepe uthi uyakholelwa ukuthi ke ibhola lakhona la eNingizimu Afrika selikhule kakhulu ke njengamanje. 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
7: Having been able to win the Champions League after a very difficult 2025 final that we lost and come back and do that and then a few months later be able to achieve that milestone, it's an important moment to say to all South Africans that here is a club from Mamelodi, a township like any other township in South Africa with people who support the club from all different walks of life. And this township, this team was able to, through its supporters and the people that make it what it is, the players and the coaching staff, were able to believe big, dream big, and believe in each other and themselves, and were able to achieve two very, very important and beautiful milestones. And so when I look at that trophy, when I look at both trophies, it's a moment to say, you know, in South Africa, South African football, it is possible. It's possible for us to be among the best.
4: And isandleni sami ke njengamanje ngiphethe ke isimemezelo sithi ke iGoalkeeper Academy ekhona la eThekwini izobamba inhlolo khona yokuthola ke ama defender i-striker kanye ke nabo o goalkeeper kusukela ke kwabaneminyaka engu 11 u 13 u 15 u 17 kanye no 23 kubafana kanye namantombazane. 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
5: 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FM. FM. FM. FM. FM. FM. FM. FM. FM. FM. FM. FM. FM. FM. FM. FM. FM. FM. FM. FM. FM. FM. FM. FM. FM. FM. FM. FM. FM. FM. FM. FM. FM. FM. FM. FM. FM. FM. FM. FM. FM. FM. FM. FM. FM. FM. FM. FM. FM. FM. FM. FM. FM. FM. FM. FM. FM. FM. FM. FM. FM. FM. FM. FM. FM. FM. 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

0: Taxi the Sisters, Marabini, Pamgana, Ko, Mabel Mafuya, and the Lanterns, but the Lanterns, Bonpel, Ma, no Matemba, Kamalango, my Manhattan Brothers, say, Chigile Maweni, oh, my 1950s, Zonke, from 1954, 56, and 58, Zonke, there's a Ngoma, Lezo, Ozizile, serious, old school music, no pet zone, the Guzlum Zanti. Every community has people who show up, lend a hand, and care for others without expecting anything in return. This month, Vix and Izulu Mzansi are celebrating Rooted in Our Community. 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Call in and tell us about someone rooted in care who deserves to be recognized. Vic's relief is in our roots. Passed down, passed on.
1: Uma uhlushwa yiqolo, izinyawo ezibhlungu, ama ulcer, izinto, noma uphelele umdlandla ekamereni, thola iTEF mouth spray, iTEF detox, blood circulation, kanama tonic, abesilisa nabesifazane, avuselele imizwa, ulangazelele.

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0: 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Mobile will be sing up. 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He cut a little land. 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
1: I'm going to go to the house.
0: I'm going to go to the house. I'm going to go to the house. I'm going to go to the house. I'm going to go to the house. I'm going to go to the house. I'm going to go to the house. I'm going to go to the house. I'm going to go to the house. I'm going to go to the house. I'm going to go to the house. I'm going to go to the house. I'm going to go to the house. I'm going to go to the house. I'm going to go to the house. I'm going to go to the house. I'm going to go to the house. I'm going to go to the house. I'm going to go to the house. I'm going to go to the house. I'm going to go to the house. I'm going to go to the house. I'm going to go to the house. I'm going to go to the house. I'm going to go to the house. I'm going to go to the house. I'm going to go to the house. I'm going to go to the house. I'm going to go to the house. I'm going to go to the house. I'm going to go to the house. I'm going to go to the house. I'm going to go to the house. I'm going to go to the house. I'm going to go to the house. I'm going to go to the house. I'm going to go to the house. I'm going

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0: He also called me again, and then he asked me one question, and then I was kneeling down even before I respond. 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What was going to happen? This leader is a liar and is a drunkard. And I have a freedom of speech. 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I'm not stupid. Are you speaking to a stupid person? And it's not the first time he's hitting a person. He hit the child there. What was the child done? Live on television. 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

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eShaka Mall.

Can I have a word with you a few minutes? Yeah, sit down. Get comfortable. Yeah. How long have we known each other? About 10 months? Yeah, I think it's, yeah. You and John are real tight, aren't you? Yeah. Oh, is that an engagement ring? Oh, congratulations. Oh, he slipped it on your finger last night, huh? He's the luckiest man in the world, you know? He should be real proud to have someone like you. Oh, yeah, what I wanted to talk to you about is... Well, there's something that's been bugging me for about 5 months. And I've been carrying it around with me. And it's getting heavier and heavier every day. And, you know, it's almost to the boiling point. I have to get it off my chest. Yeah. I'm not trying to be fresh or anything, because I know you're John's girl, but I just have to tell you this. You see, I have a great deal of respect for you. I'm not being, you know, not going to let feel on you. But dear, you see, I'm gonna take you back to my childhood anyway. See, we had quite a big family. We weren't, you know, very rich. Sometimes we lived from day to day. But one thing we did do, we went to church every Sunday. You know, Mama took us to church, and I was in the choir too. Yeah, I sang a little bit then. Sunday school. She taught us the golden rule, 10 commandments. And she said, son, do unto others as you would have them to do unto you. She said, don't steal, don't rob. You know, all the things that good parents try to instill in their children. Well, you know, I did, a few little things like shoot hooky. I guess every kid is shoot hooky, you know, once. And, she said, stay out of trouble. You know, when I was a teenager, I didn't, you know, break in or burglarize or rob anybody, you know. I tried to work for what I got, you know. Tried to be honest. You know, didn't commit no crimes or nothing. But, you know, I had to wait until I reached manhood to commit a crime. According to the court of love, if there is such a court. But, you know... Sometimes you're forced into things like this. You see, sometimes Cupid can shoot his arrow so fast you can't get out of the way, you know? And you can fall. And the more something just like being in quicksand too, the more you wiggle, the deeper you sink. I ain't gonna take up too much of your time. You see, I'm not very good with words, and I had to tell you all of that, you know, to really say what I got to say. See, it's a lot of talk going around town. And I'm on the make for John's girl. You know, Ike is on the make for John's girl. But, you know, I don't mean to do anybody wrong.

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I try to keep it out of my mind, but you see, I find myself thinking about you. 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